0: Music.
1: Nico Santos.
2: I'd always find 100 reasons to be mad, 1,000 reasons to
1: Topic
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That's when I knew that your heart was scarring. 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

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I said I need you, and she texts me back, KK. Give me 20, baby, I'll be on.

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